is plain to see. 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But I can hear the whistle blowing, I can hear the mighty roar, I can hear the horses prancing in the pastures of the Lord. Oh, that train is coming, and I'm standing here to see, and it's bringing my baby right back to me. Well, there are some things just too hard to explain.

0: 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We just want to skate all day.
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5: 2014.
4: Showed me
5: Miami 43rd Street. Every day was November.

And she gave me my money back. Then she told me that she loved me.

0: Radio Afera, studenckie radio Politechniki Poznańskiej.
1: Hey, I had tough days, so tough was night.